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1: Here's your Wild Horse Resort and Casino weather update. You'll see more patchy smoke tonight with winds averaging around 5 to 11 miles an hour with gusts as high as 23 miles an hour while temperatures settle into the low 60s. Tomorrow you'll see continued patchy smoke with winds averaging around 5 to 9 miles an hour with possible gusts of up to 18 miles an hour while temperatures reach highs near 90 degrees. The air quality alert is expected to lift Monday afternoon with a red flag warning continuing through tonight due to the low relative humidity and high winds.
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1: Here's your Wild Horse Resort and Casino weather update. You'll see more patchy smoke tonight with winds averaging around 5 to 11 miles an hour with gusts as high as 23 miles an hour while temperatures settle into the low 60s. Tomorrow you'll see continued patchy smoke with winds averaging around 5 to 9 miles an hour with possible gusts of up to 18 miles an hour while temperatures reach highs near 90 degrees. The air quality alert is expected to lift Monday afternoon with a red flag warning continuing through tonight due to the low relative humidity and high winds.
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1: Here's your Wild Horse Resort and Casino weather update. You'll see more patchy smoke tonight with winds averaging around 5 to 11 miles an hour with gusts as high as 23 miles an hour while temperatures settle into the low 60s. Tomorrow you'll see continued patchy smoke with winds averaging around 5 to 9 miles an hour with possible gusts of up to 18 miles an hour while temperatures reach highs near 90 degrees. The air quality alert is expected to lift Monday afternoon with a red flag warning continuing through tonight due to the low relative humidity and high winds.
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1: 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And

0: 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They're just nice, and you get the feeling that they like you. 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They remember what you bought last time. You ask for help, and instead of pointing to where it is, they walk over with you and answer any questions. 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
1: Here's your Wild Horse Resort and Casino weather update. You'll see more patchy smoke tonight with winds averaging around 5 to 11 miles an hour with gusts as high as 23 miles an hour while temperatures settle into the low 60s. Tomorrow you'll see continued patchy smoke with winds averaging around 5 to 9 miles an hour with possible gusts of up to 18 miles an hour while temperatures reach highs near 90 degrees. The air quality alert is expected to lift Monday afternoon with a red flag warning continuing through tonight due to the low relative humidity and high winds.
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2: Here's your Wild Horse Resort and Casino weather update. You'll see more patchy smoke tonight with winds averaging around 5 to 11 miles an hour with gusts as high as 23 miles an hour while temperatures settle into the low 60s. Tomorrow you'll see continued patchy smoke with winds averaging around 5 to 9 miles an hour with possible gusts of up to 18 miles an hour while temperatures reach highs near 90 degrees. The air quality alert is expected to lift Monday afternoon with a red flag warning continuing through tonight due to the low relative humidity and high winds.
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1: Here's your Wild Horse Resort and Casino weather update. You'll see more patchy smoke tonight with winds averaging around 5 to 11 miles an hour with gusts as high as 23 miles an hour while temperatures settle into the low 60s. Tomorrow you'll see continued patchy smoke with winds averaging around 5 to 9 miles an hour with possible gusts of up to 18 miles an hour while temperatures reach highs near 90 degrees. The air quality alert is expected to lift Monday afternoon with a red flag warning continuing through tonight due to the low relative humidity and high winds.
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1: Here's your Wild Horse Resort and Casino weather update. You'll see more patchy smoke tonight with winds averaging around 5 to 11 miles an hour with gusts as high as 23 miles an hour while temperatures settle into the low 60s. Tomorrow you'll see continued patchy smoke with winds averaging around 5 to 9 miles an hour with possible gusts of up to 18 miles an hour while temperatures reach highs near 90 degrees. The air quality alert is expected to lift Monday afternoon with a red flag warning continuing through tonight due to the low relative humidity and high winds.
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0: Hey, thank you so much, man, for coming out here and doing this with me. 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
0: I know it. At your age, it's not easy to do anything, so thank you. 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
1: Well, I just need someone to carry my amp upstairs.
0: Guess it was a tour. You didn't really let me get on stage, but I carried all the gear.
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0: Good life experience. 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

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Now he's a double wide on the county line, sipping on a six pack of Lone Star Light. She did him dirty, took him

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1: Good morning, I'm Doug Donahoe with your Wild Horse Resort and Casino weather update. Look for sunshine today and areas of patchy smoke likely. Today's high for Pendleton, 90, 92 for Hermiston, 92 for Walla Walla and Milton Freewater. Tonight, mostly clear with overnight temperatures in the mid-50s. For Monday, sunny, a little cooler with highs in the mid to upper 80s. For weather anytime, go to elkhornmediagroup.com. 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
1: Good morning, I'm Doug Donahoe with your Wild Horse Resort and Casino weather update. Look for sunshine today in areas of patchy smoke.

0: Likely. Today's high for Pendleton, 90, 92 for Hermiston, 92 for Walla Walla and Milton Freewater. Tonight, mostly clear with overnight temperatures in the mid-50s. For Monday, sunny, a little cooler with highs in the mid to upper 80s. For weather anytime, go to elkhornmediagroup.com to listen live and get breaking news updates. 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
1: Good morning, I'm Doug Donahoe with your Wild Horse Resort and Casino weather update. Look for sunshine today and areas of patchy smoke likely. Today's high for Pendleton, 90, 92 for Hermiston, 92 for Walla Walla and Milton Freewater. Tonight, mostly clear with overnight temperatures in the mid-50s. For Monday, sunny, a little cooler with highs in the mid to upper 80s. For weather anytime, go to elkhornmediagroup.com to listen live and get breaking news updates. 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
1: Good morning, I'm Doug Donahoe with your Wild Horse Resort and Casino weather update. Look for sunshine today and areas of patchy smoke likely. Today's high for Pendleton, 90, 92 for Hermiston, 92 for Walla Walla and Milton Freewater. Tonight, mostly clear with overnight temperatures in the mid-50s. For Monday, sunny, a little cooler with highs in the mid to upper 80s. For weather anytime, go to ElkhornMediaGroup.com to listen live and get breaking news updates. 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
1: Good morning, I'm Doug Donahoe with your Wild Horse Resort and Casino weather update. Look for sunshine today and areas of patchy smoke likely. Today's high for Pendleton, 90, 92 for Hermiston, 92 for Walla Walla and Milton Freewater. Tonight, mostly clear with overnight temperatures in the mid-50s. For Monday, sunny, a little cooler with highs in the mid to upper 80s. For weather anytime, go to elkhornmediagroup.com. 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

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Yeah, your uncle and I made quite a pair, flying F-15s through hostile air. He went down, but they missed me by a hair. He'd always stop right there and say,

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1: Good morning, I'm Doug Donahoe with your Wild Horse Resort and Casino weather update. Look for sunshine today and areas of patchy smoke likely. Today's high for Pendleton, 90, 92 for Hermiston, 92 for Walla Walla and Milton Freewater. Tonight, mostly clear with overnight temperatures in the mid-50s. For Monday, sunny, a little cooler with highs in the mid to upper 80s. For weather anytime, go to elkhornmediagroup.com to listen live and get breaking news updates. 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
1: I'm Dan Tessman. Here's your Wild Horse Resort and Casino weather update. Sunny this afternoon, and it will be breezy. Winds could gust as high as 18 miles per hour. Expect a high near 89 in Pendleton. It will be 91 in Hermiston and in Walla Walla. Tonight, mostly clear with a low around 55. And tomorrow, there will be plenty of sunshine with a high near 88. Get breaking news notifications and stream the station with the Elkhorn mobile app. Download it today.
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1: I'm Dan Tessman. Here's your Wild Horse Resort and Casino weather update. Sunny this afternoon, and it will be breezy. Winds could gust as high as 18 miles per hour. Expect a high near 89 in Pendleton. It will be 91 in Hermiston and in Walla Walla. Tonight, mostly clear with a low around 55. And tomorrow, there will be plenty of sunshine with a high near 88. Get breaking news notifications and stream the station with the Elkhorn mobile app. Download it today.
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2: Now back at Petticoat Junction Lane, at the fence, wondering who the new neighbors are. Have you met our new neighbors, Tim?
3: 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Let's go introduce ourselves.
2: Oh. Howdy-ho, neighbors. Welcome to our neighborhood. I'm Wilson, and this is Tim.
4: Yeah, I'm Archie, and this is my wife, Edith, and my daughter, Gloria, and, of course, her husband, Meathead.
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1: I'm Dan Tessman. Here's your Wild Horse Resort and Casino weather update. Sunny this afternoon, and it will be breezy. Winds could gust as high as 18 miles per hour. Expect a high near 89 in Pendleton. It will be 91 in Hermiston and in Walla Walla. Tonight, mostly clear with a low around 55. And tomorrow, there will be plenty of sunshine with a high near 88. 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
1: Here's your Wild Horse Resort and Casino weather update. Tonight, the skies will be mostly clear with temperature lows near 60 degrees. Tomorrow and looking into the rest of the week, you'll see sunny skies through Thursday with temperature highs sticking close to 90 degrees, trending into the upper 80s near Thursday, while temperature lows keep around 60 degrees through the week. While the air quality alert is expected to lift tomorrow, please keep taking precautions you may need while the smoke persists. 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
1: Here's your Wild Horse Resort and Casino weather update. Tonight, the skies will be mostly clear with temperature lows near 60 degrees. Tomorrow and looking into the rest of the week, you'll see sunny skies through Thursday with temperature highs sticking close to 90 degrees, trending into the upper 80s near Thursday, while temperature lows keep around 60 degrees through the week. While the air quality alert is expected to lift tomorrow, please keep taking precautions you may need while the smoke persists. 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